beauty of lust. Beauty's burdens blessed only with limited trust. The limits of us, bound by communication. My prototype of love, distance and procrastination. Urges of temptation, shroud talents of judgment. Lost in lust, life retains not but abundance. Entranced in assumptions, found enchantment in you. Mesmerized by your perception.

He said, well, how much pee you want? 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He said, quarter pee, half pee, or three-quarter pee. I said, well, you know, let me check with the brewmaster, because, you know, I think it got to be the whole pee.

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1: Dedicated to

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5: 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Now Candy baby, can I talk to these people? I need to show them what it is about

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0: Hey, we got some very intelligent women in here, man. Do you think you're too young to really love somebody?
1: No.
0: I say it for me. I'm an adult. I say, wait, you too young to be in love. This is silly. You infatuated with him. He got nice jeans. He wear fancy Adidas. I mean, it might be something. I don't know.
1: Go ahead.
0: Well, you tell me what's the difference.
2: Okay, Shan.
1: You can love anybody, but when you in love with somebody, you looking at it like this. You taking that person for what he or she is, no matter what he or she look like, but no matter what he or she do. You looking at that person like this.
3: You might stop being in love with them, but you
0: is not gonna stop loving that person.
3: Maybe sometimes they've never been loved before.
0: Yeah, true.
3: Or they've never been in love before. Or they don't know what the feeling is to be loved.
0: She killed it. We can end that conversation with that, right?